0: I gotta tell you about this dream that I had last night. I was a werewolf and I had hair all over my body.
1: No way, man. I had a dream also. I was like a Dracula and I had like, I was like sick of blood.
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0: Why did you trip your dream last night? Cause I don't know what.
1: Yo, guys, man, I had a dream too. But I was a mummy and.
0: No way.
1: 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Let's just get out of here.
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1: 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Put your hands up in the air, put your hands up in the air.